today, as from 9 a.m. The funeral service will be held at 10:30 at St. Joseph's Church, Contence, followed by burial at the Nouvelle Découverte Cemetery. His children, Christian, Sylvie, Brigitte, and Junia de Chamoy-Lablache, his sisters, Marlène, Rosemary, Yvette, Marie-Ange, Judy, Marilyn, and Geneviève, his brothers, Harold, Raymond, André, Gonzague, Jeffrey, Marcel, and Serge, his companion, Danielle Rose, his grandchildren, Liam, Dylan, Coralise, and Ariel, his aunties, Liz Junienville and Margaret Rose Kenny, his sisters and brothers-in-law, nieces, nephews, and cousins, the de Chamoy, Lablache, Dauphé, Dubuisson, Deloyer, and Isis families. Relatives and friends, the body of Mr. Dick Esparon will lie in the Cathedral of the Immaculate Conception tomorrow as from 12 noon. The funeral service will be held at the same place at 2 p.m., followed by burial in the Montfleury Cemetery. One bus will leave Big Bazaar at Anse-Golette at 11:30 a.m. and will go via Les Canelles, and another will leave the Pointe-Laurier School at 12 noon to transport mourners to and from the funeral. His wife Vivienne, his sisters, brother, adopted children, nieces, nephews and cousins, his grandchildren, Herrick, Nizera and Arshad, the Esparon and Radegonde families. Relatives and friends, the body of Mr. Dick Esparon will lie in the Cathedral of the Immaculate Conception tomorrow as from 12 noon. The funeral service will be held at the same place at 2 p.m., followed by burial in the Montfleury Cemetery. One bus will leave Big Bazaar at Anse-Golette at 11:30 and will go via Les Canelles, and another will leave the Pointe-Laurier School at 12 noon to transport mourners to and from the funeral. His wife Vivienne, his sisters, brother, adopted children, nieces, nephews and cousins, his grandchildren, Herrick, Nizera and Arshad, the Esparon and Radegonde families. 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

0: Ladies and gentlemen, good morning and welcome to the news summary for this Wednesday, 19th August 2026, presented by Jasmine Talma. Shein customers in Seychelles will now have their parcels handled through the national postal system. Customers will receive an SMS when their parcels are ready. They can collect them from the indicated post office or request home delivery for an extra fee. The handling fee is 35 Seychelles rupees for parcels up to 10 kilograms and 65 rupees for parcels over 10 kilograms. A 10 rupee custom clearance fee will also apply. Mahe Shipping is expected to stop handling Shein packages, while Celero Seychelles is expected to begin handling Shein, AliExpress and Aramex shipments from 23rd August through its partnership with Celero Mauritius. The announcement was made by Postal Regulator CEO Neddy Padayashi.
1: It has been advertised that the post office are now handling Shein, but this has been the case for 1 month. They are doing well. They are delivering well under the time frame. And as from 23rd August, we will have a new company opening its doors in Seychelles, which is Celero Seychelles. They are partners of the main Celero company from Mauritius. They will be delivering Shein and Aramex and also AliExpress. Let us bear with them. Let them settle so that everyone can get the parcels on time, since they will be bringing with them all the latest technologies for delivering parcels, tracking systems as well. So we expect a higher performance from them and better service from them.
0: Two Seychawa artists, Leo Radegon and Egbert Made, have been recognized for their achievements on the international art scene. Leon Radegon was named the Seychelles laureate at the second Asantehene Otumfo Osetutu II Art Awards in Ghana. As he could not attend the ceremony in May, his award was presented to him yesterday morning by Tourism and Culture Minister Amanda Bernstein at Botanical House. Meanwhile, Egbert Made is representing Seychelles at the 61st International Art Exhibition of La Biennale di Venezia 2026 in Venice, Italy. His sculpture, Spiritual Journey, is on display at the exhibition. Let's listen to Mr. Radegon.
2: No, I was not expecting anything, but it means a lot to me. I accept it with pride, and it is for my late mother and father.
0: Learning how to prepare Indian, vegetarian and vegan dishes was the focus of a special cooking session at the STA Tourism Academy. The session brought together first-year students and those pursuing advanced studies. Two Indian chefs guided the students through the preparation of different dishes, from snacks and starters to dinner. The training also gave students practical skills to better cater to vegetarian guests in the tourism and hospitality sector.
3: So I'm teaching them basic breakfast items, vegetarian as well as vegan. And for the lunch preparations also, certain things are doing it.

0: and some snacks items also we have prepared, and people are appreciating. Kids are very eager to learn.
1: You're doing something with the bread. Brief explanation about it.
0: It is basically bread pakoda. It's basically an Indian snack, especially in the northern part of India. It's basically made with bread stuffed with a masala potato filling and with the gram flour batter.
2: In the international news, at least three people have been lightly injured and several buildings damaged after a magnitude 4.8 earthquake struck southern Spain on Tuesday. The epicenter was about 10 kilometers south of Granada, near Alhendin, according to Spain's National Geographic Institute. The shallow tremor, recorded at a depth of less than 10 kilometers, sent residents rushing into the streets amid fears of the aftershocks. Falling debris damaged vehicles, while museums, administrative buildings and sports centers were temporarily closed. Granada's famous Alhambra Palace, a UNESCO World Heritage Site, also closed for the afternoon. The city's metro network reduced train speeds to 30 kilometers per hour as a safety precaution, warning of possible delays. The earthquake was the latest in a series of shallow tremors affecting the area since Friday. And finally, Brazilian President Luiz Inácio Lula da Silva has hailed the discovery of oil near the mouth of the Amazon River, calling it a potential passport to the country's future. The find was announced by state-run oil company Petrobras after exploratory drilling about 175 kilometers off Brazil's northern coast. However, the size of the oil field and whether extraction would be commercially viable remain unknown. Environmentalists have strongly opposed drilling in the biodiverse Brazilian equatorial margin, warning that an oil spill could damage reefs and coastal wetlands. Lula defended the project as a matter of national sovereignty while maintaining his commitment to eventually phasing out fossil fuels. Petrobras said the discovery confirmed its expectations and could strengthen Brazil's energy security. With the presidential elections approaching in October, Lula is seeking to balance economic development and energy needs with environmental concerns. And with this, ladies and gentlemen, we've reached the end of our news summary for now. We'll be back at 7:30 with the news in French.
3: Thank you, Jasmine. It is now 6 minutes past 7. Time to take a look once again at the weather.
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5: La météo.
3: A quick look once again at today's weather. According to Bernard from the Met Office, today we are expecting mostly sunny conditions. Wind blowing from southeast at a speed of 20 to 35 kilometers per hour and at times gusting up to a maximum of 55 kilometers per hour. Temperatures expected for this Wednesday will be between 29 to 30 degrees Celsius and humidity will be between 70 to 75%, whereas the sea will be moderate to rough. The sun rose this morning at 23 minutes past 6 and will set at 21 minutes past 6 this evening. For the tide movement at 8:40 this morning, we will have a high tide of 1.6 meters. Low tide will be at 6 minutes past 3 this afternoon at a height of 0.8 of a meter, and we will have another high tide tonight at 11 minutes past 8 at a height of 1.2 meters. So that's the weather for this Wednesday. Encore dans 3 minutes, nous vous êtes un petit coup d'œil après ça. Le bon programme qui Radio CCL inamassé pour vous pour ça un mercredi. Alors, restez là même, restez à l'écoute. Radio CCL pour ça mercredi, les Disney Foot.

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From Anatolia and Chekira, the spirituals, that was something inside so strong. This is Radio Cécile. It is now 5 minutes past 8, and it's a nouveau jour coming your way on this beautiful sunny Wednesday morning. And apparently it will be a sunny day today, with temperatures ranging from 28 to 29 degrees Celsius. A nouveau jour will come to its end at 9, and at 9 it will be time for Seychelles Matin here on your favorite radio station, Radio Cécile. Let's listen now to Cleedence Clearwater Revival. I heard it through the grapevine.

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1: Thank God.

Good evening and welcome to the news bulletin for today, Wednesday, the 19th of August, presented by Rita Jubela-Wen. We start by taking a look at the headlines. Students from NIHSS, SIT and private schools take part in a workshop focused on mental health. A group of young dancers from different dance classes and academies are taking part in a four-day workshop led by Malagasy and local dance instructors. Miyot Hospital has pulled out of a planned hospital project at Givan's Complex in Montfleury. And in international news, at least 30 people have been killed after an artisanal gold mine collapsed in Western Central African Republic. And now for the details. Students from NIHSS, SIT and private schools have taken part in a workshop focused on mental health. The session gave young people a chance to share their experiences and discuss what good mental health means, as well as the challenges they face. The workshop was coordinated by two University of Seychelles mental health students and the National Youth Council. The organizers say the findings will be compiled into a report and shared with relevant ministries and departments to help improve mental health support for young people. A group of young dancers from different dance classes and academies are taking part in a four-day workshop. The sessions are being held by Malagasy dance instructor Janya Blasta alongside a local instructor, Ronnie Marego. The workshop is being held at the National Library in the former National Assembly Hall. Ms. Janya describes the sessions as strenuous, but says the dancers have integrated well. She says she is also exploring ways of fusing traditional dance with different cultural influences to make it accessible to young people. The workshop forms part of a youth festival of celebrations with a final performance scheduled for Friday. The sessions also promote punctuality, respect, and responsibility among the young dancers. The Public Utilities Corporation says a burst water pipe in Pointe-la-Rue, near Home Nouveau, is affecting residents in Kayol, Badamier, Najon, Matata Estates, and Ansfor. Consumers can expect low water pressure while repairs are underway. PUC has deployed water bowsers to replenish reservoirs in the affected areas. Residents needing individual assistance can call 280-8046. Repairs are expected to be completed within 5 hours. Dr. Aresh Jivan, the owner of Jivan's Complex at Montfleury, has confirmed that Miyot Hospital has backed out of the hospital project custom-made for it in the complex. Dr. Jivan says the three

0: Kawi 2,555 square meter building cost around 30 million rupees to construct, with work starting about 2 years ago. The building includes space for clinics, laboratories, operating theatres, wards, offices and staff accommodation. Dr. Jivan says he's now looking for another hospital operator or medical service provider to occupy the building. If that does not happen, it will return to commercial use.
1: If I can't rent it as a hospital, I'll turn it into a commercial complex. I've still got another month before we get a full approval from planning. Then I'll apply for change of use and I'll turn it into a commercial complex. It was done by me, but they were involved in the planning stage. I mean, the design was basically, they approved of everything initially, but then they changed their minds.
2: And doctor, you said that the Ministry of Health was also involved?
1: Right from the beginning, right from the planning stage, they approved of the plan. They wanted many things. They wanted a place where the staff can eat, and they wanted more toilets and all. We did everything.
0: In international news, at least 30 people have been killed after an artisanal gold mine collapsed in Western Central African Republic near the border with Cameroon. The incident happened on Tuesday in Zamboye village near Garoua Boulay. Rescuers and residents have recovered at least 30 bodies, while several injured miners are being treated. Local officials say the death toll could be as high as 40, with some people still believed to be trapped underground. The collapse highlights the dangers faced by thousands of people working in small-scale mining in the Central African Republic, where safety measures are often limited. Ukraine's former defense minister Mykhailo Fedorov has called for wartime elections in a major challenge to President Volodymyr Zelensky. Fedorov says democracy must not be held hostage by Russia. Elections have been suspended since the war began in 2022 because of martial law. The presidential office has rejected the idea, saying elections amid ongoing missile and drone attacks would be unrealistic. Six people have been killed after a helicopter crashed at Mount Olokwe in Kenya's Samburu County. Kenya's aviation authorities say the crash happened at around 9:13 this morning during a scenic flight from a wildlife conservancy in Losaiba to Iwaso Nyero. The identities of those on board have not yet been confirmed, while local media reports they were tourists. Liberia has agreed to accept up to 1,200 people deported from the United States over the next year. The government says those arriving will be treated as guests. An initial group of 20 is expected on Thursday. Officials say they'll be free to leave when they wish or apply for asylum in Liberia. And now we take a look at the weather forecast. Tonight will be partly cloudy. The southeast wind will blow at a speed of 20 to 40 kilometers per hour. The state of sea will be moderate. Tomorrow there'll be afternoon showers. The southeast wind will blow at a speed of 20 to 35 kilometers per hour, with a maximum of 55 kilometers per hour. The state of sea will be moderate to rough. Tide movement, high tide will be at 8:11 tonight at a height of 1.2 meters. Low tide will be at 2:27 early tomorrow morning at a height of 0.6 meters. The next high tide will be at 9:23 tomorrow morning at a height of 1.5 meters. And the next low tide will be at 4 o'clock tomorrow afternoon at a height of 0.9 meters. The sun will rise at 6:22 tomorrow morning and it will set at 6:21 in the evening. And now for a final look at the headlines before wrapping up this bulletin. Students from NIHSS, SIT and private schools take part in a workshop focused on mental health. A group of young dancers from different dance classes and academies are taking part in a four-day workshop led by Malagasy and local

0: dance instructors. Miot Hospital has pulled out of a planned hospital project at Givan's complex in Montfleury. And in international news, at least 30 people have been killed after an artisanal gold mine collapsed in Western Central African Republic. And with that, we have come to the end of this bulletin. I thank you so much for your attention, and I wish you a very pleasant evening.
1: Thank you, Rita. That was Rita with the news bulletin in English.

The time is now 28 minutes past 6. At 6:30, I will be reading out the death messages. 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

relatives and friends, the body of Mr. Dick Esparon will lie in the Cathedral of the Immaculate Conception tomorrow, Thursday, 20th August, as from 12 noon. The funeral service will be held at the same place at 2 p.m., followed by burial in the Montfleury Cemetery. One bus will leave Big Bazaar at Anscolette at 11:30 a.m. and will go via Les Canelles. And another will leave the Poitlaoui School at 12 noon to transport mourners to and from the funeral. His wife Vivienne, his sisters, brother, adopted children, nieces, nephews and cousins, his grandchildren, Eric, Nessera and Arshad, the Esparon and Radigonde families. Those were the obituaries. Satin Uban Messas Lomo et m'en sympathise avec tout maman, la famille.

The time is 11 minutes to 7, and at 7, we'll present the news bulletin in Creole. 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